0: almost $35 million. Zach Bryan has caught some attention after wearing a Free Palestine shirt at his concert. It came just weeks after the Ed Sheeran and Macklemore controversy at the same stadium. That's where Macklemore was removed from Ed's tour due to his pro-Palestine messaging on stage. I'm Katie, and that's your latest country music news.
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2: Hey everybody, it's Eric Church. I'm getting to Australia. CMC Rocks. It's going to be huge. It's going to be fun. I cannot wait to see you there. It's going to be a great show. I'll see you soon. Every time I get on a stage, and a lot of this comes from my upbringing, bars, clubs, struggling to get to where we got to. Think that I never take for granted what that moment means to the people that have waited for that for however long they waited for, or wherever they drove from, or wherever they flew from. I understand that moment, and I always, at least for me, there's never a night I mail that in. And I make sure, whether it's the show, whether the conceptualization of the show, or it's the delivery of the show, I try to make sure that it's everything that I have. And sometimes it's incredibly unique. This past tour, it's strings and horns and all kinds of stuff, and that was the first time we've done that. We won't do it again. Everything we try to do, it's for that tour, for that moment, and Australia will be the same way. It'll be for what happens in Australia will only happen in Australia. Yeah!

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1: Hey y'all, this is Dasha, and this is my song Memo in iHeart Country Australia. Oh man, Memo was one of those songs that when I wrote it in the studio, it was just like I couldn't stop playing it. And I feel like those moments are just like, you know, you have to put that song out. And it's just kind of this feeling of like, wow, some people are just so unaware of what is going on and how other people feel. And this guy that I wrote about, I was like, you are just so on your own planet. And I almost have to respect it because of how much you just think you're the best and everyone loves you. And no one does. So he got a song about it.

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7: The nominees are revealed for Best Country Album at the 2026 ARIA Awards. Keith Urban, Max Jackson, Morgan Evans, Rachel Fahim and Wade Forster are all in the running to take home the crown. Miranda Lambert is teaming up with Ella Langley for a new song. It's called Snakeskin Boots and it's a collab on Miranda's new album, Crisco. I'm Katie and that's your latest country music news.
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2: 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Cannot wait to get to CMC Rocks. 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
4: Music news. Dolly Parton's nephew has been fired from her estate. Brian Seaver was the executive director of operations and security for her properties for more than 2 decades. He was also the one that Dolly chose to announce her death to the world. Her properties are controlled by her longtime manager, Denny Nozell. Her nephew said the move was unexpected and so far unexplained. The groundwater lineup has just gotten a whole lot bigger. The festival that kicks off on October 16th on the Gold Coast has just added 30 more artists. The program now includes Andrew Farris, Dan Davidson, Melanie Dyer, and a whole bunch more. I'm Katie, and that's your latest country music news.
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0: Plus Katie Bell, Lane Pittman, Cameron Marlowe, Parker McCullum, Blake Wyden, Rachel Fahim, and more. 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
2: Hey everybody, it's Eric Church. I'm getting to Australia. CMC Rocks. It's going to be huge. It's going to be fun. I cannot wait to see you there. It's going to be a great show.
3: Well, I was talking to a couple of buddies of mine who have been over there, and I don't know. I think a lot of what happens is you kind of get on this kind of hamster wheel of your career and over here in the States, and you're touring and record and touring and record and touring, and you just never really break away, even though you should, to do some of that stuff. So I'm excited about it. I'm actually mainly excited. My kids are old enough now that they're able to go with me and are going to be able to come to Australia.

excited about it. I'm actually mainly excited. My kids are old enough now that they're able to go with me and are going to be able to come to Australia. And I couldn't have done that 4 or 5 years ago. That, for me, as a dad, I'm pretty excited about that part.

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10: I'm Megan Maroney. Catch me at my Cloud 9 tour in May. I've gotten to play in Australia a few times now, and I think when I go over there, you know, my team always prepares, like any artist, they prepare you, like, you know, this is across the world, it's a different culture, so if they're not as loud or not as crazy, like, don't be offended, they love you. And I was like, I saw no difference. They're crazy, they're loud, they know every word, so there was no reason to not have Australia on my list every time. Obviously, it'll be more of Cloud 9, but I did try to do a good job of playing fan favorites too, because I know that even though it's the Cloud 9 tour, my fans still love my other albums. So obviously there's a lot of Pink. It feels very dreamy upon arrival, you know, like there was some cute little things that we had throughout the tour that were like the bells and whistles mirror. I'll definitely be bringing that over. So things like that, that kind of made the Cloud 9 tour what it is. I think what really made this tour so special in the US was the fans and the culture and the community that they just like created throughout the whole show. So I'm really excited. I have no doubt that my Australian emo cowgirls and emo cowboys will do the same thing. And it's just, I call it group therapy. So really what I'm doing, I'm not bringing Cloud 9 toward Australia, I'm bringing group therapy.

0: 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Baby,
1: 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Please drink responsibly.
2: Are you feeling burnt out? Struggling to find balance between work and life? How I Work is the

0: credit card surcharge ban has backfired. The tax office is doubling down on its decision to stop accepting credit card payments for tax bills from November 30. Senior Labor Minister Claire O'Neill defending the cost of living measure, but is urging the ATO to work with small business.
1: We have a simple principle, and that is that you should not be charged to use your own money. With regard to the reaction of the Australian Taxation Office, the government does have some real concerns about what the ATO is proposing to do here. You know, small businesses across the country really struggle to manage their cash flow.
0: On Nine there. Prominent Indigenous elder Mick Mundane has been arrested over an historical sexual assault allegation. A police strike force was set up in December to investigate claims the Aboriginal Housing Company CEO assaulted a 15-year-old girl in Redfern in 1986. The brother of late boxer Tony Mundane is being interviewed by police, but no charges have been laid. Overseas, at least 24 people have been killed in the latest wave of Russian airstrikes across Ukraine. An apartment block east of Kyiv was hit, with rescue teams pulling bodies from the rubble. Around 50 people, including a child, managed to escape. And a code war has erupted, with New Zealand Rugby demanding the NRL change the name of the PNG Chiefs. Legal action has been launched, with claims the league's 19th team risks significant confusion and damage to the long-standing Super Rugby Chiefs brand.
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0: In sport, Hawthorn's Aiden Schubert is reportedly eyeing a move to the Gold Coast, with the youngster set to make a call today on whether he'll request a trade. The 18-year-old was shown the Suns facilities and had a meeting with coach Damien Hardwick earlier this week. And in the NRL, the Raiders are willing to add a fourth year to Hudson Young's contract, despite the 28-year-old likely to head to the open market on November 1. Canberra has offered Young a three-year extension worth $1.1 million a season, but say they'll consider a fourth year if it means he stays at the club. That's the latest in news and sport.
2: Weather.
0: Sydney, cloud clearing 20, sunny 23 in Melbourne. Brisbane, cloudy 24, sunny 28 in Adelaide. Canberra, sunny 20, Perth, showers 19. Hobart, sunny 22, partly cloudy, 33 degrees in Darwin.
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6: Hello, welcome to the show. Now, Brooks and Dunn, exciting news today. They announced more shows here in Australia. Two shows now in Sydney, two shows now in Melbourne. Just announced a couple of hours ago. Melbourne, Rod Laver Arena, Saturday 27th and Sunday 28th of March. 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And to grab your tickets, Brooks and Dunn, the Neon Moon Tour. Man, can't wait for that. March next year. Of course, they are headlining CMC Rocks Queensland with Eric Church and Ashley McBride. Hey, let's get into the music. Plenty to talk about today. Plenty going on in country music. Miranda Lambert and Nella Langley's brand new song, Snake's Skin Boots, to kick off the show. Here we go. Good afternoon. Thursday arvo.
7: Once upon another time, when angels roam Mulholland Drive, long before she left Los Angeles. 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

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Justin Thompson this afternoon. 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Right now, it's Bailey Zimmerman and the Kid Laroi with Lost. Where do I go?

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That's Kane Brown's take on the old Shania Twain song, the classic Who's Better Your Boots Been Under. That is Boots, Kane featuring Shania and Justin Thompson this afternoon. Morgan Evans right now, Stella Lefty fan. She's going to be in the country next week. And I got one of her songs, her biggie, next.

thousand people live in our city. It's a city of industry. Coal and steel are its lifeblood, and its harbor is busy with ships. Its horizon is lost in the smoke of steelworks and factories.

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5: Hey there, I'm Brooke Seychelle. The opposition leader is accusing the federal government of being all over the shop after the tax office banned the use of credit cards to pay tax. It comes after the housing minister told Nine Labor has concerns over the ATO's decision, while the assistant minister claimed the government backed the ATO. Angus Taylor is calling for the ban to be reversed.
6: You know why they're doing it? Because they don't want to pay the surcharge. And yet, in the last couple of days, they've said to small businesses, you've got to absorb the surcharges. The hypocrisy of this government knows no bounds.
5: On the ABC there. As authorities continue to investigate the man accused of trying to hijack a Fly Dubai flight to Israel, the Nine papers have been scraping the social media posts of the plane's co-pilot. They show him describing his time at Melbourne's RMIT University as the golden years of his religious commitment. To South Australia, where the youngest killer in the infamous Snowtown murders has been seen walking out of Adelaide's pre-release centre weeks after his parole was confirmed. 46-year-old James Vlasakis will live at the centre for 12 months after serving a life sentence for his role in the Bodies in the Barrel murders in the 90s. And a footy fan has been charged after allegedly throwing a plate of nachos at a woman and child during an AFL prelim final at the MCG. The 34-year-old man has been charged with two counts of aggravated assault and one count of throw missile.
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5: In sport, Saints ruckman Rowan Marshall has finally got his wish traded to the Cats. St Kilda gets pick 14 in this year's draft and will send Geelong back a 2028 third round pick. To rugby union, where Joseph Akuso-Suali will be kept on the wing when the Wallabies take on the All Blacks for the Bledisloe Cup this weekend. There's only one change to the Aussie side, with Isaac Henry named in the centres. Eden Park in Auckland will host the match on Saturday. And in tennis, the women's quarterfinal action takes place tonight at the China Open. That's the latest in news and sport.
0: Weather.
5: Sydney, cloud clearing 20, sunny 23 in Melbourne. Brisbane, cloudy 24, sunny 28 in Adelaide. Canberra, sunny 20, Perth, showers 19. Hobart, sunny 22, partly cloudy, 33 degrees in Darwin.
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1: Miranda Lambert describes her new track as Thelma and Louise if they didn't drive off a cliff. 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

0: It's Luke Combs, Ain't No Love in Oklahoma, I Heart Country Australia. Luke Combs has done CMC Rocks Queensland before. Have you ever been to CMC Rocks? If so, you want to go every year because it's just a great time. If not, great opportunity to enter our competition. We'd love you to go. We'll send you VIP, okay? Eric Church will be there. And Dunn also and Ashley McBride are our three headliners for CMC Rocks Queensland this year. As it returns to Willowbank to celebrate the 20th year, it's going to be a monster party, 17th to the 21st of March, and you and a friend could be there. 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
0: 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Good luck. It's Brothers Osborne.

Yeah, a little bit of old school Casey Musgraves there. Biscuits at iHeart Country Australia. How you doing today? Hope you're good. Justin Thompson here. Groundwater Country Music Festival is next weekend. This guy's going to be playing it. This came over from Canada. Josh Stumpf, this song next.

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7: 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It's a song personifying the bottle. Basically, a guy comes into a bar and is just telling him, like, I know you've seen this girl coming in and out of here, so you could pass along this message, and, you know, that's essentially the vibe, so I hope you like it.
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1: iHeart Country Australia. Great track. Justin Thompson this afternoon. Happy Thursday. Nearly the weekend. I want to go back and play you a classic Rascal Flatts song right now. This is one of their earlier smash hits. 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

0: Removing the surcharge would make coffees go down. Somehow Evanesco, Surchargio, Disappearo. Guess what? It doesn't disappear. Businesses are being expected to absorb it.
1: Meantime, mortgage holders are being warned another rate hike is plausible, but far from certain. The prediction comes from leading economist and former Reserve Bank board member, Professor Ian Harper. He's told the ABC the essence of the inflation problem is that demand is running ahead of supply.
2: If we make the market more competitive and more responsive, the likelihood is that productivity would pick up, and that makes it easier to achieve inflation.
1: Prominent Indigenous elder Mick Mundine has been charged over an alleged historical sexual assault. Police began investigating claims last December that the Aboriginal Housing Company CEO assaulted a 15-year-old girl in Sydney in 1986. The 79-year-old brother of late boxer Tony Mundine has been charged with sexual assault and indecency and sexual assault of a person under 16. And Kmart is pulling the camera-equipped smart glasses from shelves as the feds look into privacy concerns with the software. Australia's Information Commissioner is requesting details on how the camera records and where the data is stored.
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4: Sport.
1: In sport, Hawthorn youngster Aiden Schubert could soon call the glitter strip home, the 18-year-old requesting a trade to the Suns. The forward had only signed a two-year extension with the Hawks back in June, but is keen to head north after touring the Gold Coast facilities and meeting with coach Damien Hardwick this week. And in the supercars, Kai Allen has posted the fastest time in the opening practice session for this weekend's Bathurst 1000. Jaden Ojeda was second quickest with David Reynolds third. That's the latest in news and sport.
5: Weather.
6: Sydney, cloud clearing 20, sunny and 23 in Melbourne. Brisbane, cloudy 24, sunny and 28 in Adelaide. Canberra, sunny 20, Perth, showers and 19. Hobart, sunny 22, partly cloudy 33 in Darwin.
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9: 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I reckon. Thanks to our good mates at Jack Daniels. Drink responsibly. It's a couple of cartons of Jackson Cola right there to add to your party. Festivities. Warren Zardes and Bella May right now. 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It's iHeart Country. Afternoon.

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That's Max McNown's brand new song, First Born Daughter, at iHeart Country Australia. He's playing the Aussie stages in Feb next year. Perth, Adelaide, Brisbane, Newcastle, Sydney, Cairns and Melbourne. 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Tell us who you want to go with too. Why not? Live Nation.

Nation.com.au for all the information on that. The Max McNown Slow Down Down Under Tour. Bring it on. Hey guys, from next week, you're going to hear some new Lainey Wilson. We're very excited to tell you about that. Can't play it for you yet, though. Starting Monday, new Lainey. But I want to play you this one now. This is up there with one of my personal favourites of Lainey. I don't know about you, but it's called Can't Sit Still. How good is it? Lainey Wilson right now at iHeart's Country, Australia. I'm a kid.

0: Stardust Country, iHeart Country Australia, Chapel Row, The Giver, Justin Thompson here. This is coming up next. Record Breaker. Our favourite, Ella Langley. Next, guys.
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She's in Australia next week, Stella Lefty. Lean in, kiss me. It's iHeart Country Australia. Justin Thompson this afternoon. She's doing the Strumming Bird Festival shows and a couple of side shows while she's here. Stella Lefty going through the roof at the moment. All right, coming up, some live country music for you. We're stripping it back today. We're going countrified, live and acoustic with Carter Faith and Brett Young. So stick around for that. It's Lauren, Elena and Chase Matthew right now. iHeart Country.

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4: News.
5: Hello, I'm Monique Crichton. The youngest of the Snowtown serial killers has been seen in the South Australian community briefly for the first time in decades. James Vlasakis filmed walking out of the Adelaide Pre-Release Centre earlier today. The 46-year-old is spending a year there after being granted parole following 26 years in prison. If you're visiting Sydney soon, you might notice heavily armed police. A new armed response command involving 250 officers on the beat with long-arm rifles will focus on so-called high-risk settings such as sports stadiums and places of worship in the wake of the Bondi terror attack.
6: The armed response command is not only about making sure the community is safe, it's also about making sure they feel safe. They will be a public presence and a deterrence to those that want to commit harm.
5: That's Police Chief Commissioner Mal Lanyon. Prominent New South Wales Indigenous elder Mick Mundine has been released on bail after being charged with historical child sexual assault offences. The 79-year-old was arrested this morning following an investigation into assaults against a

0: clubs. That's the latest in news and sport.
1: Weather.
0: Sydney, cloud clearing 20, sunny and 23 in Melbourne, Brisbane, cloudy 24, sunny and 28 in Adelaide, Canberra, sunny 20, Perth, showers and 19, Hobart, sunny 22, partly cloudy 33 in Darwin.
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7: 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And Brett Young, live, acoustic and countrified this afternoon on your Live at 5. Thanks to Jack Daniels. So

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1: 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More live music, same time tomorrow. Now, speaking of live music, guys, Brooks and Dunn, they've announced new shows. Sydney and Melbourne are both getting two shows now. Afterpay Arena in Sydney on the 24th and 25th of March, and Melbourne Rod Laver Arena, 27th and 28th of March. FrontierTouring.com for all the specific deets about that. Here they are with Zach John King, the boys, with Way to Go. 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I bet

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Tequila and Mexico, Sarah Grace Buckley at iHeart Country Australia. She's on the CMC Rocks 2027 lineup with headliners Brooks and Dunn, Eric Church and Ashley McBride. It returns to Willowbank, just out of Brisbane, to celebrate the 20th year. It's going to be a huge party. Wednesday, 17th of March to Sunday, the 21st of March. Now, big lineup, big weekend. 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It's going to be huge. March next year, it'll go off. iHeart.com, good luck. Joe Nichols right now. We just had tequila in Mexico from Sarah. This is another, you can tell it's the weekend because we start playing these kinds of songs. Tequila makes her clothes fall off. A classic from Joe Nichols at iHeart Country. Afternoon. Let's go.

0: Forever Right Long Enough. It's Max McNown at iHeart Country Australia. We've been playing you a little bit of Max McNown today because we are celebrating the fact that he's going to be here in February. Oh, this song's going to be on the set list too, one of his big songs, along with the one you just heard. Now, if you want to win tickets to go and see Max McNown, you and a friend, all the full dates and towns and venues, everything you need to know is at livenation.com.au. But he's heading to Cairns, Melbourne, Newcastle, Sydney, Brizzy, Adelaide and Perth. And you could be there. We've got tickets to all the shows. iHeart.com. 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Tell us why you want to be there and who you're going to bring along. It's going to be a party. Good luck.
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1: I'm Megan Maroney. Catch me at my Cloud 9 tour in May. I've gotten to play in Australia a few times now, and I think when I go over there, you know, my team always prepares, like any artist, they prepare you like, you know, this is across the world, it's a different culture, so if they're not

as loud or is not as crazy. Like, don't be offended. They love you. And I was like, I saw no difference. They're crazy. They're loud. They know every word. So there was no reason to not have Australia on my list every time. Obviously, it'll be more of cloud nine, but I did try to do a good job of playing fan favorites too, because I know that even though it's the cloud nine tour, my fans still love my other albums. So obviously there's a lot of Pink. It feels very dreamy upon arrival, you know, like, there was some cute little things that we had throughout the tour that were like the bells and whistles mirror. I'll definitely be bringing that over. So things like that, that kind of made the Cloud Nine tour what it is. I think what really made this tour so special in the US was the fans and the culture and the community that they just like created throughout the whole show. So I'm really excited. I have no doubt that my Australian emo cowgirls and emo cowboys will do the same thing. And it's just, I call it group therapy. So really what I'm doing, I'm not bringing Cloud Nine to Australia, I'm bringing group therapy.

love that song. It's growing on me every time I hear it. Megan Moroney, Cloud 9 at iHeart Country Australia. Justin Thompson here. Megan will be in Australia in May. You got your tickets for that yet? They're on sale now. So good. All right, on that beautiful, lovely pink note from Megan Moroney. She loves the colour pink. I'm out of here. Have yourself a great rest of your day. See you tomorrow afternoon. Big Friday show tomorrow from 2 o'clock. We're going to have a lot of fun. Maybe a couple of surprises in there for you. And a big iHeart Country Live at 5 tomorrow to officially send you into the weekend at 5 p.m. Some live music for you then. Leave you today with some Luke Combs. And I'll see you tomorrow. Have a great night.

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0: In 2027, CMC Rocks Queensland celebrates 20 amazing years. 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
0: Plus Katie Bell, Lane Pittman, Cameron Marlowe, Parker McCullum, Blake Wyden, Rachel Fahim, and more. 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
8: Alan Jackson has claimed the record for the highest grossing concert by any artist in history. He broke that record with his final concert that happened in June, grossing almost $35 million. Zach Bryan has caught some attention after wearing a Free Palestine shirt at his concert. It came just weeks after the Ed Sheeran and Macklemore controversy at the same stadium. That's where Macklemore was removed from Ed's tour due to his pro-Palestine messaging on stage. I'm Katie, and that's your latest country music news.
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0: It's your shout every weekend on the iHeart Country Party. 6 p.m. Fridays and Saturdays. 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
1: 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Thanks to Jack Daniels and Cola. 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
5: Dolly Parton's nephew has been fired from her estate. Brian Seaver was the executive director of operations and security for her properties for more than two decades. He was also the one that Dolly chose to announce her death to the world. Her properties are controlled by her longtime manager, Denny Nozell. Her nephew said the move was unexpected and so far unexplained. The groundwater lineup has just gotten a whole lot bigger. The festival that kicks off on October 16th on the Gold Coast has just added 30 more artists. The program now includes Andrew Farris, Dan Davidson, Melanie Dyer, and a whole bunch more. I'm Katie, and that's your latest country music news.
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Like it, love it, or hate it. 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
2: 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It's going to be an awesome show. It's going to be a lot of fun. I can't wait to hang out. I always say that the greatest take for a song in a studio is the first take. There's probably going to be mistakes. It's the take that everybody plays with their heart, and then every other take they play with their head. And sometimes you have to be okay with leaving some stuff in there that you could clean up. But when you clean it up, you sanitize it. And there's a lot in our career that we ended up going with the first take or something that maybe wasn't perfect, but it had the right spirit. And same thing live. I mean, some of my favorite live tracks we've ever done have all kinds of imperfections in them, but I think those imperfections is what makes it unique and for that moment, and it has the right spirit.
3: Take me on up to Detroit City. Jails are full, the factory's empty. Mama's crying, young boy's dying. Under that red, white, and blue still flying. Drop me off in Baltimore, where every other winter's got a plywood board, where dreams become

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8: The nominees are revealed for Best Country Album at the 2026 ARIA Awards. Keith Urban, Max Jackson, Morgan Evans, Rachel Fahim and Wade Forster are all in the running to take home the crown. Miranda Lambert is teaming up with Ella Langley for a new song. It's called Snakeskin Boots and it's a collab on Miranda's new album, Crisco. I'm Katie and that's your latest country music news.
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8: Alan Jackson has claimed the record for the highest grossing concert by any artist in history. He broke that record with his final concert that happened in June, grossing almost $35 million. Zach Bryan has caught some attention after wearing a Free Palestine shirt at his concert. It came just weeks after the Ed Sheeran and Macklemore controversy at the same stadium. That's where Macklemore was removed from Ed's tour due to his pro-Palestine messaging on stage. I'm Katie, and that's your latest country music news.
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2: I feel like I know myself so much more than I did even 2.5 years ago. I feel like life just changed so unbelievably fast. I almost didn't get a second to like actually understand what was going on and like what was changing in my life. And now that I've had a couple years to like sit back and like literally just look around and be like, oh my God, this is insane. I don't know. I feel like I've like grown up a lot in the past few years and have been almost forced to get to know myself better. And with that, I feel like my songwriting has become that much more personal and that much more raw and real. And this new album that I'm working on, that Memo's on, just really encapsulates that, you know? It still feels a little chaotic and young adult because that's what I am, but it feels like, oh, she's so confident even in like the heartbreak. You know, she really knows who she is. She stands in her power even if she's like losing her mind over a guy.

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4: I'm Megan Maroney. Catch me at my Cloud 9 tour in May. I've gotten to play in Australia a few times now, and I think when I go over there, you know, my team always prepares, like any artist, they prepare you, like, you know, this is across the world, it's a different culture, so if they're not as loud or it's not as crazy, like, don't be offended, they love you. And I was like, I saw no difference. They're crazy, they're loud, they know every word, so there was no reason to not have Australia on my list every time. Obviously, it'll be more of Cloud 9, but I did try to do a good job of playing fan favorites too, because I know that even though it's the Cloud 9 tour, my fans still love my other albums. So obviously there's a lot of Pink. It feels very dreamy upon arrival, you know, like there was some cute little things that we had throughout the tour that were like the bells and whistles mirror. I'll definitely be bringing that over. So things like that, that kind of made the Cloud 9 tour what it is. I think what really made this tour so special in the US was the fans and the culture and the community that they just like created throughout the whole show. So I'm really excited. I have no doubt that my Australian emo cowgirls and emo cowboys will

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3: Dolly Parton's nephew has been fired from her estate. Brian Seaver was the executive director of operations and security for her properties for more than two decades. He was also the one that Dolly chose to announce her death to the world. Her properties are controlled by her longtime manager, Denny Nozell. Her nephew said the move was unexpected and so far unexplained. The groundwater lineup has just gotten a whole lot bigger. The festival that kicks off on October 16th on the Gold Coast has just added 30 more artists. The program now includes Andrew Farris, Dan Davidson, Melanie Dyer, and a whole bunch more. I'm Katie, and that's your latest country music news.
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0: Plus Katie Bell, Lane Pittman, Cameron Marlowe, Parker McCullum, Blake Wyden, Rachel Fahim, and more. 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

0: 2026 ARIA Awards. Keith Urban, Max Jackson, Morgan Evans, Rachel Fahim and Wade Forster are all in the running to take home the crown. Miranda Lambert is teaming up with Ella Langley for a new song. It's called Snakeskin Boots and it's a collab on Miranda's new album, Crisco. I'm Katie and that's your latest country music news.
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8: Alan Jackson has claimed the record for the highest grossing concert by any artist in history. He broke that record with his final concert that happened in June, grossing almost $35 million. Zach Bryan has caught some attention after wearing a Free Palestine shirt at his concert. It came just weeks after the Ed Sheeran and Macklemore controversy at the same stadium. That's where Macklemore was removed from Ed's tour due to his pro-Palestine messaging on stage. I'm Katie, and that's your latest country music news.
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6: Dolly Parton's nephew has been fired from her estate. Brian Seaver was the executive director of operations and security for her properties for more than two decades. He was also the one that Dolly chose to announce her death to the world. Her properties are controlled by her longtime manager, Denny Nozell. Her nephew said the move was unexpected and so far unexplained. The groundwater lineup has just gotten a whole lot bigger. The festival that kicks off on October 16th on the Gold Coast has just added 30 more artists. The program now includes Andrew Farris, Dan Davidson, Melanie Dyer, and a whole bunch more. I'm Katie, and that's your latest country music news.
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1: I'm Megan Maroney. Catch me at my Cloud 9 tour in May. I've gotten to play in Australia a few times now, and I think when I go over there, you know, my team always prepares, like any artist, they prepare you, like, you know, this is across the world, it's a different culture, so if they're not as loud or not as crazy, like, don't be offended, they love you. And I was like, I saw no difference. They're crazy, they're loud, they know every word, so there was no reason to not have Australia on my list every time. Obviously, it'll be more of Cloud 9, but I did try to do a good job of playing fan favorites too, because I know that even though it's the Cloud 9 tour, my fans still love my other albums. So obviously there's a lot of Pink. It feels very dreamy upon arrival, you know, like there was cute little things that we had throughout the tour that were like the bells and whistles mirror. I'll definitely be bringing that over. So things like that that kind of made the Cloud 9 tour what it is. I think what really made this tour so special in the U.S. was the fans and the culture and the community that they just like created throughout the whole show. So I'm really excited. I have no doubt that my Australian emo cowgirls and emo cowboys will do the

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0: 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I'm Mitch Cleary.
1: 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And I'm Sam McClure. 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
6: 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The nominees are revealed for Best Country Album at the 2026 ARIA Awards. Keith Urban, Max Jackson, Morgan Evans, Rachel Fahim and Wade Forster are all in the running to take home the crown. Miranda Lambert is teaming up with Ella Langley for a new song. It's called Snakeskin Boots and it's a collab on Miranda's new album, Crisco. I'm Katie and that's your latest country music news.
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7: Hey, this is Josh Jump on iHeart Country Australia, and here's my brand new single called Johnny Walker. It's a song personifying the bottle. Basically, a guy comes into a bar and is just telling him, like, I know you've seen this girl coming in and out of here, so you could pass along this message, and, you know, that's essentially the vibe, so I hope you like it.

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11: Alan Jackson has claimed the record for the highest grossing concert by any artist in history. He broke that record with his final concert that happened in June, grossing almost $35 million. Zach Bryan has caught some attention after wearing a Free Palestine shirt at his concert. It came just weeks after the Ed Sheeran and Macklemore controversy at the same stadium. That's where Macklemore was removed from Ed's tour due to his pro-Palestine messaging on stage. I'm Katie, and that's your latest country music news.
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1: Hey, y'all, I'm Drew Baldridge, and my new album, Farm Faith Family, is out right now. I don't even know if people listen to albums from top to bottom anymore like I used to as a kid. This album, if you do that, you'll feel like the transfer from, man, I'm with the chickens and the cows, and all of a sudden, like, man, I'm being hit with a little spiritual going on right here. And then you're going to transfer into, like, oh, the love for my wife and the love for my kids with a song called Let 'Em, and how to be a man and where I'm at in my life to end it out.

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6: Dolly Parton's nephew has been fired from her estate. Brian Seaver was the executive director of operations and security for her properties for more than 2 decades. He was also the one that Dolly chose to announce her death to the world. Her properties are controlled by her longtime manager, Denny Nozell. Her nephew said the move was unexpected and so far unexplained. The groundwater lineup has just gotten a whole lot bigger. The festival that kicks off on October 16th on the Gold Coast has just added 30 more artists. The program now includes Andrew Farris, Dan Davidson, Melanie Dyer, and a whole bunch more. I'm Katie, and that's your latest country music news.
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2: Hey everybody, it's Eric Church. I'm getting to Australia. CMC Rocks. It's going to be huge. It's going to be fun. I cannot wait to see you there. It's going to be a great show. I see you soon. Every time I get on a stage, and a lot of this comes from my upbringing, bars, clubs, struggling to get to where we got to. Think that I never take for granted what that moment means to the people that have waited for that for however long they waited for, or wherever they drove from, or wherever they flew from. I understand that moment, and I always, at least for me, there's never a night I mail that in, and I make sure whether it's the show, whether the conceptualization of the show, or it's the delivery of the show, I try to make sure that it's everything that I have. And sometimes it's incredibly unique. This past tour, it's strings and horns and all kinds of stuff. And that was the first time we've done that. We won't do it again. Everything we try to do, it's for that tour, for that moment. And Australia will be the same way. It'll be for what happens in Australia will only happen in Australia. Yeah!

we've got a few songs we'd love you to listen to and give us your valued opinion. Like it, love it, or hate it. Would you lean in? Would you kiss me? Tell me, do you feel? Just click the music survey button on the iHeart Country page now. 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
6: I'm Megan Maroney. Catch me at my Cloud 9 tour in May. I've gotten to play in Australia a few times now, and I think when I go over there, you know, my team always prepares, like any artist, they prepare you like, you know, this is across the world, it's a different culture,

So if they're not as loud or not as crazy, like, don't be offended. They love you. And I was like, I saw no difference. They're crazy. They're loud. They know every word. So there was no reason to not have Australia on my list every time. Obviously, it'll be more of cloud nine, but I did try to do a good job of playing fan favorites too, because I know that even though it's the cloud nine tour, my fans still love my other albums. So obviously there's a lot of Pink. It feels very dreamy upon arrival. You know, like there was cute little things that we had throughout the tour that were like the bells and whistles mirror. I'll definitely be bringing that over. So things like that, that kind of made the Cloud Nine tour what it is. I think what really made this tour so special in the U.S. was the fans and the culture and the community that they just like created throughout the whole show. So I'm really excited. I have no doubt that my Australian emo cowgirls and emo cowboys will do the same thing. And it's just, I call it group therapy. So really what I'm doing, I'm not bringing Cloud Nine toward Australia, I'm bringing group therapy.

McNown is bringing his Slow Down Tour to Australia in February, and you could win tickets. 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
7: The nominees are revealed for Best Country Album at the 2026 ARIA Awards. Keith Urban, Max Jackson, Morgan Evans, Rachel Fahim and Wade Forster are all in the running to take home the crown. Miranda Lambert is teaming up with Ella Langley for a new song. It's called Snakeskin Boots and it's a collab on Miranda's new album, Crisco. I'm Katie and that's your latest country music news.
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12: Hi, I'm Donna DeMayo. A British court has quashed the search warrants used against Andrew Mountbatten Windsor after police admitted there were flaws in how they were approved. However, the ruling will not end an investigation into allegations of misconduct against the former prince during his time as a trade commissioner. The One Nation candidate who wants former Victorian premiers Jacinta Allen and Daniel Andrews jailed by Christmas is standing by his call. Mark Nicholson called for the pair's imprisonment during the party's recent campaign launch for next month's Victorian election.
13: Because at the end of the day, what other CEO of a private company could let $15 billion of your money disappear and ride off into the sunset into Bendigo or some mansion in the Mornington Peninsula and collect a premier's pension? No one would allow that.
12: That's on News 24. And after 8 months on the International Space Station, NASA's Crew 12 astronauts have returned to Earth. Splashdown was this morning in the Pacific off the coast of LA for four astronauts from the US, France and Russia. The crew was helping prepare for future Moon and Mars exploration.
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0: Sport.
12: Australia readying for the first test against South Africa in Durban. Tasmania's 9-for-241 heading into day two of its Sheffield Shield clash with New South Wales. South Australia's 6-for-352 heading into day three of its match against Victoria, an overall lead of 108 runs. Pride Round takes centre stage at the AFLW tonight as the Bulldogs host Essendon at Mission Witten Oval, and Spencer Lenu's heading to Parramatta after securing a release from the Roosters.
11: Weather.
12: Melbourne, mostly sunny and 26 degrees. Sydney, sunny, 23. Canberra, mostly sunny and 24. Darwin, partly cloudy, 33 degrees. Hobart, 25 degrees and mostly sunny. Perth, showers and 20. Adelaide, a possible afternoon storm and 23 degrees. And Brisbane, a partly cloudy day and 29.
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1: I'm Megan Maroney. Catch me at my Cloud 9 tour in May. I've gotten to play in Australia a few times now, and I think when I go over there, you know, my team always prepares, like any artist, they prepare you, like, you know, this is across the world, it's a different culture, so if they're not as loud or not as crazy, like, don't be offended, they love you. And I was like, I saw no difference. They're crazy, they're loud, they know every word, so there was no reason to not have Australia on my list every time. Obviously, it'll be more of Cloud 9, but I did try to do a good job of playing fan favorites too, because I know that even though it's the Cloud 9 tour, my fans still

0: all my other albums. So
1: obviously there's a lot of pink. It feels very dreamy upon arrival, you know, like there was some cute little things that we had throughout the tour that were like the bells and whistles mirror. I'll definitely be bringing that over. So things like that, that kind of made the Cloud Nine tour what it is. I think what really made this tour so special in the US was the fans and the culture and the community that they just like created throughout the whole show. So I'm really excited. I have no doubt that my Australian emo cowgirls and emo cowboys will do the same thing. And it's just, I call it group therapy. So really what I'm doing, I'm not bringing Cloud Nine tour to Australia. I'm bringing group therapy.

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1: Some are spot on, some not so much.
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1: Hey y'all, this is Dasha, and this is my song Memo on iHeart Country Australia. My sense of humor really aligns with the like Australian sense of humor, and I think that's why it's been such an effortless transition into like your guys' world of music and radio and all that stuff. I feel like I hit it off with every Australian I meet. Like even over the weekend, I was in Cabo and I met this group of women who were on a bachelorette trip, and they were all Australian. And I saw them like 5 or 6 times during the week, and we just like randomly kept hanging out. And I was like, why do we keep finding each other? It was so random.

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2: It's Eric Church. 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It's going to be an awesome show. It's going to be a lot of fun. I can't wait to hang out. For me, what success buys you is creative freedom, but doesn't change the fact that I still think you need to approach everything you do, not from, I'm going to be successful and then I can do that. I think you just have to do that. I believe the success will come. That's my belief from what I see. I still think you have to start with, this is who I am. This is what I want to do. This is how I want to do it. And starting with that is, it usually works out if you're trusting your effort.

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11: Hi, I'm Donna DeMayo. Australia's top cop is warning hostile foreign governments are increasingly working with local criminal gangs to carry out serious crimes. AFP Commissioner Chris Barrett has told News Corp youth exploitation remains an issue.
12: Youth are increasingly being used by organised crime as part of their business model as well.
11: A Sydney police station has reopened after the discovery of a grenade sent it into lockdown. The device was found on a counter at DY on the city's northern beaches. No one was hurt. The lawyer representing convicted US killer Krista Pike says the 50-year-old who survived a botched execution has been walking around her hospital room. After two lethal drug doses failed to kill her, doctors were planning on removing life support when she unexpectedly woke up and started talking. And another earth tremor for those in Leongatha, southeast of Melbourne in Victoria. Dozens of people reported feeling the earth move as the magnitude 2.5 tremor hit.
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11: In AFLW, the Bulldogs and Bombers clash in a marquee Pride Round showdown tonight, the Dogs sticking with the side that beat St Kilda. Roosters prop

0: Spencer Lenu will spend the next 4 years at Parramatta. The four-time premiership winner trading in the tricolours for the blue and gold. And in basketball, the Taipans' dominance against the Brisbane Bullets has continued. The Snakes won last night's game by 6 in Cairns.
1: Weather.
0: Melbourne, mostly sunny and 26 degrees. Sydney, sunny, 23. Canberra, mostly sunny and 24. Darwin, partly cloudy, 33 degrees. Hobart, 25 degrees and mostly sunny. Perth, showers and 20. Adelaide, a possible afternoon storm and 23 degrees. And Brisbane, a partly cloudy day and 29.
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0: Plus Katie Bell, Lane Pittman, Cameron Marlowe, Parker McCullum, Blake Wyden, Rachel Fahim, and more. 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
7: Good morning, I'm Donna DeMayo. A federal minister is rejecting talks of a division within Labor over an impending tax office ban on credit card payments. There are reports some backbenchers are furious about the decision, but Pat Conroy has told Nine they're united in hoping the ATO will consult with its stakeholders properly.
8: What Labor ministers have been doing is appropriately urging the ATO to consult with small businesses. This is about transparency for consumers. That's what the broader decision is about.
7: The verdict for the three men accused of killing two Australian brothers and their American friend in Mexico is expected tomorrow. Jake and Callum Robinson were killed while on a surfing trip in 2024. Closing arguments are being made today, wrapping up a four-week trial. Victoria Police have confirmed an arson attack on a car in Melbourne's southeast is the 14th vehicle firebombing in 5 days. Investigations continue into the incidents outside homes in a number of suburbs. Police believe the rise in attacks is linked to organised crime.
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0: of the rise in attacks is linked to organised crime.
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0: A boost for Australia ahead of tonight's first test against South Africa. Proteas quick Kagiso Rabada has been ruled out with a hamstring injury. Meantime, Aussie batsman Travis Head has hit back at some former players who've criticised the selection of Nick Maddison in our test squad.
3: It's unfortunate sometimes to have some of that feedback from a generation of players that we have huge respect for, but that's a caper.
0: And qualifying begins this afternoon at Mount Panorama for the Bathurst 1000.
1: Weather.
0: Melbourne, mostly sunny and 26 degrees. Sydney, sunny, 23. Canberra, mostly sunny and 24. Darwin, partly cloudy, 33 degrees. Hobart, 25 degrees and mostly sunny. Perth, showers and 20. Adelaide, a possible afternoon storm and 23 degrees. And Brisbane, a partly cloudy day and 29.
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6: Good morning. You are on iHeart Country Australia. Happy Friday, guys. Hope it's a good one for you so far. Getting ready to kick into the weekend. There's so much going on, especially if you're heading along to Strumming Bird, the Ballarat, the first leg of the Strumming Birds on this weekend. I'm heading along. Hopefully, I'll see a few of you guys there as well. So many big names coming to Australia as well, including Max McNown. He is coming to Australia this coming February, and we could actually be sending you along. Just head to iHeart.com and let us know why you want to be there. It's country music star Max McNown returning on the Slow Down Down Under tour this summer. He plays for you right now with Firstborn Daughter.

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0: Saturdays from 6 p.m., turn it up loud for the iHeart Country Party. 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

0: first time ever. He's headlining CMC Rocks. He's also doing a few side shows as well. He's also our artist focus of the week, and we caught up with him to talk about jumping up on stage.
1: Every time I get on a stage, and a lot of this comes from my upbringing, bars, clubs, struggling to get to where we got to, think that I never take for granted what that moment means to the people that have waited for that for however long they waited for, or wherever they drove from, or wherever they flew from. I understand that moment, and I always, at least for me, there's never a night I mail that in. And I make sure, whether it's the show, whether the conceptualization of the show, or it's the delivery of the show, I try to make sure that it's everything that I have. And sometimes it's incredibly unique. This past tour, it's strings and horns and all kinds of stuff. And that was the first time we've done that. We won't do it again. Everything we try to do, it's for that tour, for that moment. And Australia will be the same way. It'll be for what happens in Australia will only happen in Australia.
0: Oh, bring it on. On the road, Eric Church plays right now.

Morgan Wallen last night here on iHeart Country Australia. Jackie Harvey with you across your Friday. And Eric Church has been announced that he's coming to Australia for the

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0: Inside the Wine. It's here on iHeart Country, Australia, with Megan Maroney on the way. Haven't grabbed your tickets already for her Australian shows May next year, I suggest you do. If you've been seeing what she's been doing in America at the moment, it is absolutely unreal. And I can't wait to see it come to Australia. We've got this track from her, Cloud Nine, playing right after this. Oh my,
1: 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Love Aussie hits. I was just wondering. Then you need Kiss Australia. Number one for non-stop Aussie hits.
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8: I'm Megan Maroney. Catch me at my Cloud Nine tour in May. I've gotten to play in Australia a few times now, and I think when I go over there, you know, my team always prepares, like any artist, they prepare you, like, you know, this is across the world, it's a different culture, so if they're not as loud or it's not as crazy, like, don't be offended, they love you. And I was like, I saw no difference. They're crazy, they're loud, they know every word, so there was no reason to not have Australia on my list every time. Obviously, it'll be more of Cloud Nine, but I did try to do a good job of

playing fan favorites too, because I know that even though it's the Cloud Nine tour, my fans still love my other albums. So obviously there's a lot of Pink. It feels very dreamy upon arrival, you know, like there was some cute little things that we had throughout the tour that were like the bells and whistles mirror. I'll definitely be bringing that over. So things like that, that kind of made the Cloud Nine tour what it is. I think what really made this tour so special in the US was the fans and the culture and the community that they just like created throughout the whole show. So I'm really excited. I have no doubt that my Australian emo cowgirls and emo cowboys will do the same thing. And it's just, I call it group therapy. So really what I'm doing

Teaming up with Luke Combs for Better That Way, it's here on iHeart Country Australia. Nearly got to see him come to Australia this January. That's Charles Wesley Godwin. He was on that long haul lineup. Unfortunately, they did cancel that festival. So hopefully we can see him come to Australia sometime soon. I'd also love to see the Chicks make a return to Australia sometime soon as well. Wide Open Spaces, it plays right here on iHeart Country Australia.

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It's your opportunity to have your say about the music we play. 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Like it, love it, or hate it. Would you lean in? Would you kiss me? Tell me, do you feel just click the music survey button on the iHeart Country page now. 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
5: Hi, I'm Donna DeMayo. The federal government is launching a new travel tool to keep young Aussies safe ahead of the schoolie season. Foreign Minister Penny Wong says it talks about the dangers of methanol poisoning and how to stay safe overseas.
6: Every parent waves their kid off at the airport, hoping they have a good time, but of course praying that they will come home safely. And what we want to do is to arm young Australians who are travelling overseas with more information about how to keep themselves safe.
5: There are nine. A New South Wales man has been arrested after an alleged fraud targeting Medicare. The 41-year-old was arrested during raids at Emu Plains. He's accused of posing as a Services Australia worker to obtain information he used to lodge $1.5 million in fraudulent claims. More's being done to protect South Australia's little penguins against the deadly bird flu. A vaccination program has been approved by the state government. The Powerball jackpot has now jumped to $100 million after failing to go off last night. It's the first time the jackpot has hit that mark in 16 months.
7: Hey, this is Canadian country singer Dan Davidson here. My new album, Dirt Rich, is available October 15th. 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
5: The Swans admit they're shocked to hear Nick Blakey was eyeing other clubs. It comes as North Melbourne has reportedly offered the Sydney defender an 8-year deal worth $12 million. In cricket, Australia will wait until later today to name its starting side for tonight's first test against South Africa in Durban. And South Australia leads Victoria by 108 runs with 4 second innings wickets in hand, heading into day 3 of their Shield clash in Melbourne. Qualifying begins this afternoon at Mount Panorama for the Bathurst 1000.
0: Weather.
5: Melbourne, mostly sunny and 26 degrees. Sydney, sunny, 23. Canberra, mostly sunny and 24. Darwin, partly cloudy, 33 degrees. Hobart, 25 degrees and mostly sunny. Perth, showers and 20. Adelaide, a possible afternoon storm and 23 degrees. And Brisbane, a partly cloudy day and 29.
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0: 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Please drink responsibly.
8: Good morning. You are on iHeart Country Australia. Jackie Harvey with you. Hope you guys are having a great start to your morning so far. We're going to kick it off with a brand new one, Ella Langley. She does a lot with Miranda Lambert. You know, she was one of the main songwriters on her song Choosing Texas, and they've teamed up for this track right now, Snakeskin Boots, here on your home for new country. Once upon

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You can experience every epic moment live at Willowbank Raceway. You do not want to miss this. It's the 20th anniversary with a huge headline. CMC Rocks just never miss. They always understand the assignment. Brooks and Dunn, Eric Church and Ashley McBride, your three headliners. Then Cameron Marlowe, Parker McCullum. There's Lane.

0: Gardner, Zach John King, as well as Kaylee Bell, and so many more. It is an absolutely stacked lineup. You can enter online right now at iHeart.com just by letting us know which artist you're most excited for. It is CMC Rocks Queensland returning to Willowbank to celebrate its 20th year.
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are on iHeart Country Australia. Jackie Harvey with you across your Friday morning, and that is just about where I leave you guys today. I've got to get ready. I've got to jump on a plane and go and head to Ballarat because there's a big festival on there this weekend, guys. Strumming Bird. I am so excited to go and check out Stella Lefty, Bailey Zimmer.

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0: concert by any artist in history. He broke that record with his final concert that happened in June, grossing almost $35 million. Zach Bryan has caught some attention after wearing a Free Palestine shirt at his concert. It came just weeks after the Ed Sheeran and Macklemore controversy at the same stadium. That's where Macklemore was removed from Ed's tour due to his pro-Palestine messaging on stage. I'm Katie, and that's your latest country music news.
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